0: past, whatever it is. 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
1: I'm not worried.
2: A breathless drive on a downtown street.

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But if you need some space, I will step away. And I know it might sound stupid, but for me, yeah, I just gotta keep believing, and I've heard.

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Iron trees smother the air, but withering they stand and stare through eyes that neither

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Buried in the rot gut gin. You played and lost, not won. You play the house that can't be beat. Now look, your head's bowed in defeat. You walk too far along the street where only rats can run.